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5: And now, the Storm Tracker 6 forecast on Cruisin' 92.9.
6: Partly cloudy to mostly cloudy skies continue throughout the overnight hours tonight, with temperatures dropping back into the 50s. We do see our high temperatures warm up slightly for tomorrow, but sticking in the low to mid-70s, with partly cloudy skies throughout the day and not much chance of rainfall, barring the evening hours. For Storm Tracker 6, I'm meteorologist Daniel Nemus.
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4: The Storm Tracker 6 forecast on Cruisin' 92.9.
5: Partly cloudy to mostly cloudy skies continue throughout the overnight hours tonight, with temperatures dropping back into the 50s. We do see our high temperatures warm up slightly for tomorrow, but sticking in the low to mid 70s, with partly cloudy skies throughout the day and not much chance of rainfall, barring the evening hours. For Storm Tracker 6, I'm meteorologist Daniel Nemus.
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0: forecast on Cruisin' 92.9.
1: Partly cloudy to mostly cloudy skies continue throughout the overnight hours tonight, with temperatures dropping back into the 50s. We do see our high temperatures warm up slightly for tomorrow, but sticking in the low to mid 70s, with partly cloudy skies throughout the day and not much chance of rainfall, barring the evening hours. For Storm Tracker 6, I'm meteorologist Daniel Nemus.
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3: And now, the Storm Tracker 6 forecast on Cruisin' 92.9.
10: Partly cloudy to mostly cloudy skies continue throughout the overnight hours tonight, with temperatures dropping back into the 50s. We do see our high temperatures warm up slightly for tomorrow, but sticking in the low to mid 70s, with partly cloudy skies throughout the day and not much chance of rainfall, barring the evening hours. For Storm Tracker 6, I'm meteorologist Daniel Nemus.
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2: Now, the Storm Tracker 6 forecast on Cruisin' 92.9.
3: I'm meteorologist David Young. Your forecast for tonight, look for skies to become partly cloudy by the morning hours. Low temperatures in the low to mid-50s. As we head into Friday, partly cloudy skies, highs in the mid-70s, although clouds will increase late in the day. For Friday night, a couple of showers possible, lows in the mid-50s. Then for Saturday, good chance of rain with highs in the mid-60s.
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2: And now, the Storm Tracker 6 forecast on Cruisin' 92.9.
9: I'm meteorologist David Young. Your forecast for tonight: look for skies to become partly cloudy by the morning hours. Low temperatures in the low to mid-50s. As we head into Friday, partly cloudy skies, highs in the mid-70s, although clouds will increase late in the day. For Friday night, a couple of showers possible, lows in the mid-50s. Then for Saturday, good chance of rain with highs in the mid-60s.
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0: Time for another cruising music lesson brought to you by Tyler Heating and Cooling. 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
1: I turned 30 years old with $300 to my name, and I've been playing clubs for 9 years. When it started to take off, I actually realized that this was some rocket ship ride, that we had hit some nerve. I never for a moment thought we were the best band in America. 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
1: I'm meteorologist David Young. Your forecast for tonight: look for skies to become partly cloudy by the morning hours. Low temperatures in the low to mid 50s. As we head into Friday, partly cloudy skies, highs in the mid 70s, although clouds will increase late in the day. For Friday night, a couple showers possible, lows in the mid 50s. Then for Saturday, good chance of rain with highs in the mid 60s.
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2: Now, the Storm Tracker 6 forecast on Cruisin' 92.9.
3: I'm meteorologist David Young. Your forecast for tonight, look for skies to become partly cloudy by the morning hours. Low temperatures in the low to mid-50s. As we head into Friday, partly cloudy skies, highs in the mid-70s, although clouds will increase late in the day. For Friday night, a couple of showers possible, lows in the mid-50s. Then for Saturday, good chance of rain with highs in the mid-60s.
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7: I'm meteorologist David Young. Your forecast for tonight, look for skies to become partly cloudy by the morning hours. Low temperatures in the low to mid-50s. As we head into Friday, partly cloudy skies, highs in the mid-70s, although clouds will increase late in the day. For Friday night, a couple showers possible, lows in the mid-50s. Then for Saturday, good chance of rain with highs in the mid-60s.
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8: And now, the Storm Tracker 6 forecast on Cruisin' 92.9.
9: I'm Storm Tracker 6 meteorologist Katie Nicolau. Here's a look at your forecast. Today, we'll see increasing clouds with time as high temperatures make it to the low 70s. Overnight tonight, lows drop into the mid-50s with some isolated rain showers starting to pop up. Then for the day on Saturday, we're looking at widespread rain and storms across mid-Michigan with high temperatures staying in the low to mid-60s.
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Lansing's greatest hits. Good morning, Danny Stewart, walking in Lansing with all of your favorite classic hit songs. Welcome to Feel Good Friday. This is Cruiser 92.9. Today's day, September 18th. Coming up to wake you up on Friday, Steve Winwood, Kenny Loggins, Eddie Grant, and Sugar Ray. Let's kick it off with NXS and Devil Inside on Cruiser 92.9.

0: Lansing's greatest hits, a great day to cut foot loose on Feel Good Friday. Kenny Loggins, it's the morning show with Danny Stewart on Cruise 92.9. Mostly sunny and nice today, highs mid-70s. Then it's back to the wet, soggy weather on Saturday. Showers, storms, highs in the upper 60s. You want some fun today? 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

cruising 90 tonight. Beautiful day today, mostly sunny, highs in the mid-70s. 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

Lindsay's greatest hits. We are cruising 92.9. Danny Stewart in the morning. You know what my obsession is? Watching NFL football games. In a poll conducted a couple of days ago, 9% of people say they're already betting real money on NFL games this season. Boys! And that's just one week in. 12% of men and 6% of women betting on

0: Start your day with Lansing's greatest hits, Cruisin' 92.9. 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Summerlin's Brewing and Holt and Cruisin' 92.9. We are teaming up together to take you on a tropical adventure. This is so much fun because Summerlin's offers a different tropical adventure with their cuisine every single week. So listen to Randy Stein on Monday afternoon. He will tell you a new destination and what's on the menu. And it's a fantastic menu, I might add. This week's keyword is Fiesta, so when you hear it, text it in to 517-694-4929 and get ready to win. You have until noon to text that word in today. Summerlin's Brewing, 1957 Cedar Street in Holt, just south of Holt Road. Good luck from Cruisin' 92.9.
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4: Good morning, I'm Megan Vaselli with 6 News. Overnight, an evacuation order lifted in northern Michigan for neighborhoods near the site of a fiery F-16 crash. Military officials say the fighter jet belonging to the Texas Air National Guard crashed yesterday afternoon during a training mission in a rural area south of Traverse City. The pilot ejected safely, but an evacuation order went into effect over concerns about hydrazine, a toxic chemical used in the jet's emergency power unit. New legislation introduced in the State House that, if passed, would require Michigan driver's licenses and ID cards to include a mark of citizenship starting next year. The bills ask for standard and enhanced licenses to include an eagle for proof of citizenship, meaning anyone applying for or renewing a license would need to provide such proof beforehand. For the latest news, weather, and sports, be sure to tune in to 6 News, and we're always online at WLNS.com.
0: 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Cruisin' 92.9 at Pizza House in East Lansing giving away another pizza party this coming Friday. Hi, I'm Danny Stewart. This morning before 10, text the word pizza and your name to 517-694-4929 to be entered to win this week's $25 gift card. And good luck from Cruisin' 92.9.
5: 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William Lawrence is too dangerous for Michigan and unfit for Congress.
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10: Hey, Mid-Michigan, this is Ian Kress from the WLNS Sports Department. Tonight is week 4 of the high school football season. Our big game of the week on the Dean Trailways fifth quarter will be Leslie against Michigan Center. We'll also be at Grand Ledge versus East Lansing, Okemos versus Lansing Everett, as well as Olivet against Lansing Sexton. We'll have highlights from those and much more across the area tonight at 11:15 on WLNS. Last night, the Detroit Tigers began a series with the Chicago White Sox. They gave up 3 runs in the first inning and would go on to lose 3-1. The series will continue in Chicago later tonight. Have a good Friday.
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4: I'm Storm Tracker 6 meteorologist Katie Nicolau. Here to look at your forecast. Today we'll see increasing clouds with time as high temperatures make it to the low 70s. Overnight tonight, lows drop into the mid 50s with some isolated rain showers starting to pop up. Then for the day on Saturday, we're looking at widespread rain and storms across mid-Michigan with high temperatures staying in the low to mid 60s.
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0: Lansing's greatest hits, Feel Good Friday, Alana Miles at Black Velvet. We are cruising 92.9. Erin Hunt of Lansing last week won our Pete's House Pizza Party in East Lansing. And she called this morning, said she went there and had a great time. She enjoyed the pizza, breadsticks, subs, soups, salad. What a great menu. If you want to win today before 10 o'clock, text the word pizza, your name, and your favorite cruising song right now. 517-694-4929.
1: Still don't know what I was waiting for. And my time was running wild in dead end streets. And every time I thought I got it made, it seemed

Lansing's greatest hits. I think that's a fact. Everybody needs somebody. Brian Adams. Hey, you have me. Screws the 92 night with Danny Stewart of the Morning. Ace of Base coming up. Wham and Van Morrison. Plus, most dangerous intersections in Ingham County. We're going to talk all about that before 7:30. But how about another fun classic hit song? Billy Joel, The River of Dreams on Cruisin' 92.9.

0: Michigan State Police Car Accident Reports for 2025 are number 1, Saginaw Street at North Homer Street, Lansing Township. 59 total crashes, 12 injuries. Number 2, Grand River Avenue at North Howard Street, Lansing Township. 54 total crashes, 17 injuries. Number 3, Saginaw Street at Frandor Avenue, East Lansing. 43 total crashes, 4 injuries. Number 4, Grand River Avenue at South Hagedorn Road, East Lansing. 42 total crashes, 8 injuries. Number 5, Jolly Road at Okemos Road, Aledon Township. 38 total crashes, down 2 from 2024, with 20 injuries. Okemos Road at West Grand River Avenue, Meridian Township. 33 total crashes, 8 injuries. Number 7 on the list, Martin Luther King Jr. Boulevard at West Main Street, Lansing. 32 total crashes, 12 injuries. Number 8, Mount Hope Avenue at South Cedar Street, Lansing. 32 total crashes with 4 injuries. Number 9, Kalamazoo Street at South Homer Street, Lansing Township. 30 total crashes, 10 injuries. And one more, number 10, Grand River Avenue at US 127, Lansing Township. 30 total crashes, down 14 from 2024 with 7 injuries.
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Brady's greatest hits. You ready for the big football game tomorrow night? 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Michigan State taking on Notre Dame. Kickoff time 7:30. Yeah, they're favored to win by 29 points, but maybe we'll surprise them. 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

0: Lansing's greatest hits opened up my eyes and I saw the sign. Ace of Base, Cruiser 92.9, Danny Stewart having fun with you on Feel Good Friday. We have Jackson Brown coming up. Eagles, Madonna, and Paul Simon in minutes on Cruising. You ready for the story of the day? This is crazy. Check it out. A library in New Hampshire said a man named John came in to return a September 1894 issue of the Century Illustrated Monthly Magazine. Yes, I said 1894. So whoever borrowed it has been dead for a really long time. So John told the librarians the magazine had been in his home for years and he doesn't know how it got there. So the magazine was 48,220 days overdue, which would have been roughly a $12,000 fine. But of course, they waived it.
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3: Good morning, I'm Megan Vaselli with Six News. A festival of oddities now being pulled from the city of Charlotte. In a Facebook post, organizers say they made the decision in the interest of safety, citing what they say was a lack of police response during the festival, as well as the actions of the city since. They said the move was not an indictment of the museum staff or people of Charlotte, and will announce the location of next year's festival soon. Potter Park Zoo announces the winners of this year's photo contest, and now all 12 will be featured in its 2027 calendar. The winning photos range from Canadian lynx and an Arctic fox to a Eurasian eagle owl and North American river otter. The zoo says you can pre-order a calendar online right now, and orders will start shipping in mid-October. That's also when they'll be available to buy in the zoo's gift shop. For latest news, weather, and sports, be sure to tune into 6 News and we're always online at WLNS.com.
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7: Haven, Michigan, this is Ian Kress from the WLNS Sports Department. Last night was not kind to the Detroit Lions. They would fall to the Buffalo Bills on Thursday Night Football, 41-31. The Bills jumped out to a 21-0 lead in the first half. They led 27-10 at halftime. The Lions got as close as 10 in the second half. Josh Allen had an impressive day. 5 total touchdowns for the Bills quarterback, 3 passing, 2 on the ground. He threw for 248 yards while rushing for 69 yards. The Lions fall to 1-1. They'll have the extra rest as they get ready for their next game, which will be a home game against the New York Jets on September 27th. Have a good Friday.
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8: I'm Storm Tracker 6 meteorologist Katie Nicolau. Here are the look at your forecast. Today, we'll see increasing clouds with time as high temperatures make it to the low 70s. Tonight, lows drop into the mid-50s with some isolated rain showers starting to pop up. Then for the day on Saturday, we're looking at widespread rain and storms across mid-Michigan with high temperatures staying in the low to mid-60s.
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0: Nonsense. Go ahead. Tell me lies. Tell me sweet little lies. It's Fleetwood Mac, Danny Stewart on Cruiser 92.9. It's Feel Good Friday. Cranberries coming up. John Mellencamp, Journey, and Tom Petty and the Heartbreakers. How about some entertainment news? You know, over the years, I've seen so many motion pictures because I love going to the movie theater. But check this out. Spider-Man Brand New Day is the all-time highest grossing movie at the domestic box office with $936.77 million. And the record was previously held by Star Wars, The Force Awakens, with $936.6 million.
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We play Lansing's greatest hits. Hey, if you like to sing along, then check out Yacht Rock with Captain Adam this weekend. He's on Sunday morning, 10 to noon. All of your favorite mellow rock songs from the late 70s and early 80s. 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

0: Lansing's Greatest Hits, a song that likes to linger at the end, but still a great song. It's the Cranberries, Danny Stewart in the Morning here on Cruisin' 92.9. How you doing? By the way, this weekend, lots of fun for golfers out there making a return to Jackson Field in Lansing. It is the home to Lansing Lugnuts, serving as the Grand River Country Club. It's going to feature 9 tee boxes spaced throughout the entire ballpark, 7 elevated, with all 9 greens located on the playing field. So here's the deal. Golf balls will be provided. 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Only 9 irons and wedges are allowed. The fall session is from today, Friday, September the 18th, through Sunday, September the 20th. 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
3: Good morning, I'm Megan Vaselli with 6 News. New legislation introduced in the State House that, if passed, would require Michigan driver's licenses and ID cards to include a mark of citizenship starting next year. The bills ask for standard and enhanced licenses to include an eagle for proof of citizenship, meaning anyone applying for or renewing a license would need to provide such proof beforehand. Overnight, an evacuation order lifted in northern Michigan for neighborhoods near the site of a fiery F-16 crash. Military officials say the fighter jet, belonging to the Texas Air National Guard, crashed yesterday afternoon during a training mission in a rural area south of Traverse City. The pilot ejected safely, but an evacuation order went into effect over concerns about hydrazine, a toxic chemical used in the jet's emergency power unit. For the latest news, weather, and sports, be sure to tune in to 6 News, and we're always online at WLNS.com.
0: Are you ready to win some free pizza? Cruisin' 92.9 at Pizza House in East Lansing giving away another pizza party this coming Friday. Hi, I'm Danny Stewart. This morning before 10, text the word pizza and your name to 517-694-4929 to be entered to win this week's $25 gift card. And good luck from Cruisin' 92.9.
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15: Hey, Mid-Michigan, this is Ian Kress from the WLNS Sports Department. Tonight is week four of the high school football season. Our big game of the week on the Dean Trailways fifth quarter will be Leslie against Michigan Center. We'll also be at Grand Ledge versus East Lansing, Okemos versus Lansing Everett, as well as Olivet against Lansing Sexton. We'll have highlights from those and much more across the area tonight at 11:15 on WLNS. Last night, the Detroit Tigers began a series with the Chicago White Sox. They gave up three runs in the first inning and would go on to lose 3-1. The series will continue in Chicago later tonight. Have a good Friday.
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16: I'm Storm Tracker 6 meteorologist Katie Nicolau. Here to look at your forecast. Today, we'll see increasing clouds with time as high temperatures make it to the low 70s. Tonight, lows drop into the mid-50s with some isolated rain showers starting to pop up. Then for the day on Saturday, we're looking at widespread rain and storms across mid-Michigan with high temperatures staying in the low to mid-60s.
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Lindsay's greatest hits, that's me playing the lottery. One of these days, I'm going to get lucky. Tom Petty and the Heartbreakers, Cruisin' 92.9. Coming up, Billy Idol. Also, Counting Crows, Don Henley, and A-ha. Plus, Merriam-Webster is adding 1,400 new words and definitions. We'll talk about that after 9. But first, Billy Joel, Only the Good Die Young. 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

greatest hits, Aerosmith rocking your Friday, What It Takes, and Cruising 92.9. It's Feel Good Friday. Hey, don't forget, between now and 10, another drawing to win a Pizza House Pizza Party in East Lansing. Would you like to win a $25 gift card with your name on it? 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

0: Lansing's greatest is modern English. I'm Mel with you. Danny's Store of the Morning here on Friday at Cruiser 92.9. How you doing? Mostly sunny skies today. Highs mid-70s. Tell you what, Saturday, you're going to need your umbrella if you're going outside. It's going to rain all day long. 100% chance of rain, showers, storms, highs upper 60s. Moving on, Merriam-Webster is adding 1,400 new words and definitions, including, you ready? Shapewear, looks maxing, meme coin, parasocial on the list, as well as compute, vibe coding, and how about superfood?
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We play Lancey's Greatest Hits every day on Cruise at 92.9. You want to see a great show tonight through Sunday? 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It's Billy Idol on Cruise at 92.9.

Lansing's greatest hits. You ready for the time of your life? How about this? Summerlin's Brewing and Holden Cruising 92.9 teaming up together to take you on a really cool tropical adventure. Summerlin's offers a different tropical adventure with their cuisine every week. So listen to Randy Stein Monday afternoon. He'll tell you a new destination and what's on the big menu. We'll have more details coming up shortly. Don Henley on Cruising 92.9.

0: Danny Stewart counting the crows on Feel Good Friday. Mr. Jones, how you doing? It's Cruising 92.9. It's time to announce another Pizza House Pizza Party winner in East Lansing. This week, it's the one and only Mike Chaney. Mike, congratulations, my friend. You joined the long list of Cruising 92.9 winners, and you're going to enjoy great breadsticks, pizza, salads, subs, you name it. You're going to find it on the great Pizza House menu. Next week, we do it again. If you'd like to win, it's so easy. All you have to do is take some time, text in the word pizza, include your name and your favorite Cruising song to 517-694-4929. Simple as that. So again, Mike Chaney, congratulations from Pizza House and Cruising 92.9.
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3: Good morning, I'm Megan Vaselli with Six News. Overnight, an evacuation order lifted in northern Michigan for neighborhoods near the site of a fiery F-16 crash. Military officials say the fighter jet belonging to the Texas Air National Guard crashed yesterday afternoon during a training mission in a rural area south of Traverse City. The pilot ejected safely, but an evacuation order went into effect over concerns about hydrazine, a toxic chemical used in the jet's emergency power unit. New legislation introduced in the State House that, if passed, would require Michigan driver's licenses and ID cards to include a mark of citizenship starting next year. The bills ask for standard and enhanced licenses to include an eagle for proof of citizenship, meaning anyone applying for or renewing a license would need to provide such proof beforehand. For the latest news, weather, and sports, be sure to tune in to 6 News, and we're always online at WLNS.com.
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0: 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Hi, I'm Danny Stewart. 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
18: Haven, Michigan, this is Ian Kress from the WLNS Sports Department. Last night was not kind to the Detroit Lions. They would fall to the Buffalo Bills on Thursday Night Football, 41-31. The Bills jumped out to a 21-0 lead in the first half. They led 27-10 at halftime. The Lions got as close as 10 in the second half. Josh Allen had an impressive day. 5 total touchdowns for the Bills quarterback, 3 passing, 2 on the ground. He threw for 248 yards while rushing for 69 yards. The Lions fall to 1-1. They'll have the extra rest as they get ready for their next game, which will be a home game against the New York Jets on September 27th. Have a good Friday.
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19: I'm Storm Tracker 6 meteorologist Katie Nicolau. Here's a look at your forecast. Today, we'll see increasing clouds with time as high temperatures make it to the low 70s. Tonight, lows drop into the mid-50s with some isolated rain showers starting to pop up. Then for the day on Saturday, we're looking at widespread rain and storms across mid-Michigan with high temperatures staying in the low to mid-60s.
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Cassidy's greatest hits. Love this song, Bob Seger's We've Got Tonight. Cruising 92.9, Danny Stewart of the Morning. Before I leave, I want to give you four great words. Go green, go white. Michigan State taking on Notre Dame in football tomorrow night. Kickoff time 7:30. Sure, Notre Dame is favored to win by 29 points, but you never know what's going to happen until

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9: I'm Storm Tracker 6 meteorologist Katie Nicolau. Here, the look at your forecast. Today, we'll see increasing clouds with time as high temperatures make it to the low 70s. Tonight, lows drop into the mid-50s with some isolated rain showers starting to pop up. Then for the day on Saturday, we're looking at widespread rain and storms across mid-Michigan with high temperatures staying in the low to mid-60s.
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1: 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A helicopter pilot, Iraq War veteran fighting for America. Now, Tom Barrett is serving Michigan in Congress, fighting to make life more affordable by lowering taxes for working families, making our communities safer by standing with police and stopping the flow of fentanyl. Tom Barrett stood up to his party when it mattered, because Tom Barrett stands for us. But William Lawrence calls himself a socialist, a radical political activist more extreme than any Michigan Democrat. Lawrence called repeatedly to defund the Lansing police, founded a radical environmental group that called to abolish prisons, and even raised bail money for domestic terrorists. William Lawrence is too dangerous for Michigan and unfit for Congress.
2: I'm Tom Barrett, candidate for Congress, and I approve this message.
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1: I'm Storm Tracker 6 meteorologist Katie Nicolau. Here's a look at your forecast. Today we'll see increasing clouds with time as high temperatures make it to the low 70s. Tonight, lows drop into the mid-50s with some isolated rain showers starting to pop up. Then for the day on Saturday, we're looking at widespread rain and storms across mid-Michigan with high temperatures staying in the low to mid-60s.
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16: I'm Storm Tracker 6 meteorologist Katie Nicolau. Here's a look at your forecast. Today, we'll see increasing clouds with time as high temperatures make it to the low 70s. Tonight, lows drop into the mid-50s with some isolated rain showers starting to pop up. Then for the day on Saturday, we're looking at widespread rain and storms across mid-Michigan with high temperatures staying in the low to mid-60s.
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1: I'm Storm Tracker 6 meteorologist Katie Nicolau. Here to look at your forecast. Today we'll see increasing clouds with time as high temperatures make it to the low 70s. Tonight, lows drop into the mid-50s with some isolated rain showers starting to pop up. Then for the day on Saturday, we're looking at widespread rain and storms across mid-Michigan with high temperatures staying in the low to mid-60s.
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17: I'm Storm Tracker 6 meteorologist Katie Nicolau. Here's a look at your forecast. Today, we'll see increasing clouds with time as high temperatures make it to the low 70s. Tonight, lows drop into the mid-50s with some isolated rain showers starting to pop up. Then for the day on Saturday, we're looking at widespread rain and storms across mid-Michigan with high temperatures staying in the low to mid-60s.
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0: called Love. Hi there, Mid-Michigan. It's Randy Stein. Good afternoon. This is Avril Lavigne. It's not that complicated. We just play
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0: time for another Cruise and Music Lesson brought to you by Tyler Heating and Cooling. 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

0: That is a great song from Journey and Open Arms. Cruising 92.9. Hi there. Good afternoon. It's Randy. Well, it's not 5 o'clock yet, but it is coming soon enough, and we'll wrap up the work week. Don't forget, we kick off the traffic jam. That starts at 4 o'clock. We have music from John Waite plus some Bon Jovi coming up next. Hang on after this quick timeout.
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Cruising 99. Coming up in just a few minutes, we'll have the big announcement. The name of our first winner of the Summerlin's Brewing Destination Dining Adventure.

0: Joan Jett and her Blackhearts. And I love rock and roll. Cruising 92.9 with Randy Stein. Traffic Jam coming up at 4 o'clock. Good afternoon to you. Summerlin's Brewing Destination Dining Adventure. The first winner of our $25 gift card. Rhonda Wilson of Mason. Rhonda, the winner today, will have another keyword. It's going to be a different keyword next week that we'll announce on Monday. You'll have another chance to text that keyword in at different times next week. And then we'll have another drawing for a gift card coming up on Friday next week. Also tonight, don't forget, it's a ticket stop at Summerlin's Brewing in Holt from 6 till 7:30. Mandy will be out there with tickets for Buddy Guy and Grand Funk Railroad together at Soaring Eagle coming up this fall. Summerlin's Brewing, 1957 Cedar Street in Holt, just south of Holt Road. Mandy out there 6 to 7:30 tonight with Cruisin' 92.9.
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4: And now, the Storm Tracker 6 forecast on Cruisin' 92.9.
2: Another frontal system makes its approach into mid-Michigan tonight with mostly cloudy skies and a few rain showers on the way for the overnight hours. Getting into tomorrow morning, those rain showers do become widespread and our temperatures fall into the mid-50s, with our high temperatures drop down into the lower 60s. For Storm Tracker 6, I'm meteorologist Daniel Nemus.
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1: Cruisin' 92.9. Like Danny says, it's a feel-good Friday, and even better now that the traffic jam is underway. 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Here comes Savage Garden.

0: Romantics. Talking in your sleep. Cruising 92 on the traffic jam. Hi there, it's Randy. Good afternoon. So the weather, everybody's talking about how much rain we're going to have tomorrow. The Storm Tracker 6 forecast. Here's the latest that we know. Looks like rain starts tonight after midnight, and then a really good chance of rain through morning tomorrow into probably mid-afternoon or so. And then it looks like our chances of rain will decline some by late afternoon tomorrow into Saturday evening. But we could see an inch or two of rain. It's going to be a very wet day on Saturday. Right now it's 70 with music on the way from Robert Palmer and The Firm. Hang on.
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Traffic Jam with Tom's Diner, Suzanne Vega, cruising 92.9. We had another Pizza House Pizza Party winner this morning. Mike Chaney of Lansing takes home the gift card for lunch on us at Pizza House in the Hanna Plaza, East Lansing. Danny will have another Pizza House Pizza Party to hand out next week, next week on Friday. If you're listening for details on how you get signed up, I'm cruising 92.9.

Cruising 92.9 coming up just after 5 o'clock this afternoon. We'll have a look at what's up across mid-Michigan for the weekend. Lots of events on the calendar. That's coming up about 5:15 or so this afternoon. Right now, it's Elton John and Kiki D. Don't Go Breaking My Heart, Lansing's greatest sister.

0: 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So are you a thumbs up on Michigan State's chances of winning football this weekend, or a thumbs down? Michigan State on the road at South Bend, Indiana to play Notre Dame Saturday night. The Fighting Irish, the odds makers love the Fighting Irish, apparently. They're 29-point favorites. That is quite the spread. I'll believe it when I see it. I have a little bit higher hope for Michigan State. It's on NBC TV tomorrow night, kickoff at 7:30 from South Bend.
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3: 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I'm just knocking pins down.
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6: 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Tom Barrett stood up to his party when it mattered, because Tom Barrett stands for us. But William Lawrence calls himself a socialist, a radical political activist more extreme than any Michigan Democrat. Lawrence called repeatedly to defund the Lansing police, founded a radical environmental group that called to abolish prisons, and even raised bail money for domestic terrorists. William Lawrence is too dangerous for Michigan and unfit for Congress.
7: I'm Tom Barrett, candidate for Congress, and I approve this message.
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11: Another frontal system makes its approach into mid-Michigan tonight with mostly cloudy skies and few rain showers on the way for the overnight hours. Getting into tomorrow morning, those rain showers do become widespread and our temperatures fall into the mid-50s, with our high temperatures drop down into the lower 60s. For Storm Tracker 6, I'm meteorologist Daniel Nemus.
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Motels, only the lonely. We have a cruise and ticket stop coming up shortly in just over an hour. Mandy will be at Summerlin's Brewing in Holt. That's 1957 Cedar Street in Holt, just south of Holt Road. For a ticket giveaway tonight, we have tickets for Buddy Guy and Grand Funk Railroad together at Soaring Eagle this fall. So stop by, win the tickets, see Mandy from 6 until 7:30 at Summerlin's Brewing in Holt. It's a ticket stop with Cruisin' 92.9.

0: It's George Harrison, traffic jam time. Got my mind set on you. Thank you so much for listening to Cruisin' 92.9. Good afternoon, it's Randy. Time to see what's up across mid-Michigan.
1: What's up with that? What's up with that?
0: Lots going on. Michigan Blues Fest in Old Town tonight and tomorrow. And considering the forecast for tomorrow, you might want to visit Michigan Blues Fest tonight, presented by the Michigan Institute for Contemporary Arts, bringing friends, family, music lovers together to celebrate the power of live blues music. 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That's tonight and tomorrow, featuring the original Ox Roast sandwich, concessions, pub, live entertainment, and carnival games. 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Alanis Morissette at Soaring Eagle tomorrow night. And that's the makeup show from the cancellation in July. And Art Prize makes a return to Grand Rapids, opens tomorrow, runs through October 3rd. Downtown Grand Rapids, each year nearly a million people visit Art Prize in Grand Rapids. And that's what's happening and what's up across mid-Michigan this weekend.
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Rhonda Wilson of Mason won the Summerlin's Brewing Destination Dining Adventure gift card earlier this afternoon. Now, Monday at 3, be listening. We'll give you another keyword to text in next week. We'll have another winner of Lunch on Us at Summerlin's Brewing in Holtz to give away next Friday. Here's the fray, how to save a

0: Cruising 99. Dan Stewart morning, 6 to 10, the nonstop music morning. That's the fix, and one thing leads to another. 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Randy, good afternoon. Today, the calm before all the rain moves in tomorrow. Not expecting storms, but it could be pretty much an all-day rain, 1 to 2 inches still, according to the Storm Tracker 6 forecast. We'll get complete details on that coming up in just a few minutes, plus a traffic jam from Tina Turner right here on Cruisin'.
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11: 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A helicopter pilot, Iraq War veteran fighting for America. Now, Tom Barrett is serving Michigan in Congress, fighting to make life more affordable by lowering taxes for working families, making our communities safer by standing with police and stopping the flow of fentanyl. Tom Barrett stood up to his party when it mattered, because Tom Barrett stands for us. But William Lawrence calls himself a socialist, a radical political activist more extreme than any Michigan Democrat. Lawrence called repeatedly to defund the Lansing police, founded a radical environmental group that called to abolish prisons, and even raised bail money for domestic terrorists. William Lawrence is too dangerous for Michigan and unfit for Congress.
12: I'm Tom Barrett, candidate for Congress, and I approve this message.
11: Paid for by Tom Barrett for Congress.
0: Cruisin' 99 is on the road tonight. Summerlin's Brewing in Holt on Cedar Street near Holt Road. 6 to 7:30, stop by and see Mandy. Get signed up to win the Buddy Guy and Grand Funk Railroad tickets with Cruisin' 92.9. 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
2: Another thermal system makes its approach into mid-Michigan tonight with mostly cloudy skies and a few rain showers on the way for the overnight hours. Getting into tomorrow morning, those rain showers do become widespread and our temperatures fall into the mid-50s. Our high temperatures drop down into the lower 60s. For Storm Tracker 6, I'm meteorologist Daniel Nemus.
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Our thanks to them. Here come the Eagles on Cruisin'.

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1: Yo, it's your girl Mandy, and I'm with Lansing's greatest hits. It's Cruisin' 92.9. I'm at Summerlands Brewing in Holt until 7:30 tonight, and a Friday has officially started over here. Summerlands is in Cozumel this week, so we've got tropical drinks, handcrafted beer, food coming out of the scratch kitchen. Basically, I guess Holt's pretending Michigan doesn't even own a calendar for the evening. And if you don't have a passport, it's cool, because we're having like this tropical tour, and I'm so here for it. So come see me. I'm not too proud to bribe you, because I've got your chance to win tickets to Buddy Guy and Grand Funk Railroad and Soarin' Eagle. Buddy Guy's celebrating 90 years old, and he's still getting on stage with a guitar. Meanwhile, I like make one rude noice getting off the couch. That's just going to be how it ends. Then I add Michigan's own Grand Funk Railroad to that bill. Oh, yeah, you want to get in on these. So come get registered, grab yourself a drink, hang out for a while. Hey, I'm going to be here at Summerlands Brewing in Holt until 7:30 tonight. It's Lansing's greatest hits. It's Cruisin' 92.9. 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

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As you just heard from Mandy, a ticket stop underway at Summerlin's Brewing in Holt, 1957 Cedar Street, just south of Holt Road. Mandy has tickets for Buddy Guy and Grand Funk Railroad at Soaring Eagle to give away here before 7:30. 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

0: Kevin Cronin and REO Speedwagon taking on the run. Cruising 92.9 and Randy Stein, good afternoon to you. 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
3: Hey, it's Mandy checking in again from Summerlin's Brewing in Holtz. And this is like this tropical paradise right here in Michigan. I'm not alone. I'm here with David. Hey, how's it going, buddy?
4: Oh, great. How are you, dear?
3: I'm doing pretty good. So what brought you here tonight?
4: Well, just the good drinks, the good vibes, the good food.
3: Yeah.
4: I mean, you really can't go wrong here at Summerlin's Brewery.
3: You know, this is probably the best way to take a tropical tour without having a passport, right?
4: Around here in the state of Michigan, yes.
3: Yeah, so
4: unless you're traveling to Mexico, you need to come here.
3: Yeah, so do you come out here often?
4: Absolutely.
3: Oh, yeah, is this like one of your favorite like haunts?
4: I would say 2 to 3 times a week.
3: 2 to 3 times a week? Really?
4: Absolutely.
3: Oh, okay. So like, if I need somebody to buy me a drink, I know you're going to be here to finance that, right?
4: Oh, I can do it right now.
3: You can do it. I'm on the clock. I better not.
4: Hold on. We'll go around the corner. Don't worry about it.
3: I love it. So we're giving away tickets tonight, and you actually are trying to get them for Buddy Guy and Grand Funk Railroad at Soaring Eagle.
4: Absolutely. It sounds like a good time.
3: Yeah. Now, do you listen to them a lot? Is that like somebody you vibe with?
4: I feel like Grand Funk Railroad, everybody should know Grand Funk Railroad.
3: Oh, I know, right?
4: Yeah, totally. That's a classic.
3: I love guitar, so I'm all about Buddy Guy. And the fact that he's still doing it at 90, oh my, I can't even get off the couch without doing the, ooh.
4: You know, his bones creak a little bit, but he's still playing that guitar beautifully. It's okay.
3: I love it. So when you come here, what's your favorite drink? If you're going to recommend anything.
4: I'm an IPA drinker.
3: Okay.
4: I would recommend the Playing Hooky.
3: The Playing Hooky. I am so down for that name.
4: That is it.
3: You see, the thing I love about IPAs is when I drink them, IPA a lot.
4: Well, I mean, we all do. It's okay. That's alcohol in general.
3: You're a kind guy for laughing at that joke, by the way.
4: Well, I was going to give it to you.
3: Well, I'm Mandy. I'm at Summerlin's Brewing. There's a huge party. Woo!
5: Ow!
3: All right. I'm waiting for you. I'll be here until 7:30 with Lansing's Greatest Hits. It's Cruisin' 92.9.
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the Storm Tracker 6 forecast. Looks like a soaking rain for tomorrow is likely. High of about 61 to 62. Maybe a lingering shower even in this Sunday. High is 64 right now. It is 68 with Pretenders. Here's

inviting you to set sail with us on Sunday morning with Captain Adam and 2 hours of Yacht Rock Classics. 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

0: Fleetwood Mac, cruising 92.9, your station for Summerlin's Brewing, Destination Dining Adventures, another destination to announce coming up next week. Hi there, it's Randy. Good evening to you. We'll hear from Mandy again. She is at Summerlin's, 1957 Cedar Street in Holt, and she's giving away tickets for a Soaring Eagle show tonight. Details on that. She'll be there till 7:30. We'll hear from her shortly. Also, the Storm Tracker 6 forecast is coming up soon.
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3: Hey, I'm Mandy at Summerlands Brewing. I'm going to be out here until 7:30. It's Friday. We're ready for a party. I found the spot. And I'm out here with Brian. Hey, how's it going, bud?
4: Doing well. Yeah. Having a great day.
3: Yeah, man. It is live and it's popping here tonight. I love it. So what is going on with this, like, tropical tour destination you got going on? Is Cozumel right now?
4: This week we're in Cozumel. We've got some great specials, slow roasted Yucatan style pork and
3: What's that like, the Yucatan style pork?
4: So they slow roast it with charred garlic, asiago paste, and toasted cumin. It gives it a nice earthy flavor.
3: Oh, yeah.
4: It really brings out the natural flavors in the pork. It's delicious.
3: Oh, yeah. And did I hear that there might be mahi-mahi tonight?
4: Yeah. We do a fish fry every Friday. This week it's beer-battered mahi-mahi served with Mexican street corn and fried okra.
3: Oh, I love that. Okay, so mahi-mahi, is that usually on the menu or is tonight special?
4: It's tonight's special. We do it, we kind of switches up based on where we are. Next week, we're going to be in New Orleans. We're going to be doing a Cajun-style catfish.
3: Oh, my God. Yes.
4: Mahi's pretty common, though, because it's all over the Caribbean.
3: It's so good, you got to say it twice. Mahi-mahi. And then mahi-mahi. See, I did it four times. I love that. Okay, so what drinks you got going on that you can pair that with?
4: I like pairing it with our Trippin' Belgian. Works really well. Or we have our version of a domestic lager called Sun's Out that works really well as well.
3: Oh, yum. Okay, so if I was in a sweet mood, what do you think I should do?
4: I definitely go for the Belgian. It's delicious.
3: You know, I just might. Do I have to be on the clock right now? Maybe not. Well, come on out, because I've got your way in to Buddy Guy and Grand Funk Railroad at the Soaring Eagle Casino. But the only way you're going to get those tickets is if you come see me. I'm not above bribery. I am Mandy with Lansing's Greatest Hits, Cruisin' 92.9. I'll be here until 7:30. See you soon.
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5: 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I never thought it could happen. 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
4: The Storm Tracker 6 forecast on Cruisin 92.9.
5: Another frontal system makes its approach into mid-Michigan tonight with mostly cloudy skies and a few rain showers on the way for the overnight hours. Getting into tomorrow morning, those rain showers do become widespread and our temperatures fall into the mid-50s. Our high temperatures drop down into the lower 60s. For Storm Tracker 6, I'm meteorologist Daniel Nemus.
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1: Cruisin' 92.9. So fall begins next Tuesday. That makes this the final weekend of summer. Make sure you get out and enjoy it. It'll go by way too fast. We know that. Danny Stewart back on Monday morning to take you into work with the nonstop music morning, 6 to 10 on

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1: Hey, I'm Mandy, checking in one last time here at Summerlands Brewing in Holt. We're giving away tickets to Grand Funk Railroad and Buddy Guy. He is definitely on my bucket list. I gotta catch him, man. And I'm here with Brian. Hey, how's it going? How's it going, bud?
2: Really good today.
1: Yeah, this has been a huge party. I love that it's the kickoff for the weekend right now.
2: Yeah, we have roadside attraction playing tonight and a whole weekend of fun stuff lined up.
1: Oh, roadside attractions. So do they come in here a lot?
2: They've been here 3 or 4 times. We always love having them.
1: Oh, that's great. So now that we're kicked off the weekend sufficiently, I like to think, because I'm a party girl, what do you got in store for you for us all weekend long?
2: So we got Full House Band in here tomorrow from 8 to 11. We're doing our new expanded Sunday brunch from 11 to 3 on Sunday. And then after that, we've got our three-course Cozumel dinner.
1: Ooh, now what is included in that three-course dinner?
2: So you got a choice of a couple different appetizers and our Yucatan slow-roasted pork bowl, or we're doing a house-made mole chicken. It's going to be amazing.
1: Oh, mole chicken. I've never had that before. So what is that for somebody who doesn't know?
2: So mole sauce is it's a traditional Mexican sauce. It's made with chilies and dark chocolate. It's got a real nice savory sweet flavor to it with just a little bit of kick. It's
1: oh, you
2: nice.
1: Caught me at chocolate. So what would you pair with that?
2: I'd probably go with Our Sun's Out again. It pairs with a lot of things really well.
1: You can't go wrong with that one, can you?
2: No. We also have a dark Mexican lager on it that would work well with it as well.
1: You know what? I feel like you need to have like an inn just so I can live here all weekend. This sounds like a great time.
2: It's always fun around here on the weekend.
1: Yeah, you gonna let me pay rent?
2: No.
1: I can't blame a girl for trying. I guess we're not zoned, right?
2: Nope.
1: Well, I'm Mandy. I'm here with Brian. This is Summerlands Brewing. And just because I'm leaving doesn't mean the party is going to stop. So come on out. We're on hold. So I hope to see you soon. And I do have a couple tickets left for Grand Funk Railroad and Buddy Guy at Soaring Eagle. But you better get here before I leave. I'm Mandy with Lansing's Greatest Hits. It's Cruisin' 92.9. Have a great night.
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6: Another thermal system makes its approach into mid-Michigan tonight with mostly cloudy skies and a few rain showers on the way for the overnight hours. Getting into tomorrow morning, those rain showers do become widespread and our temperatures fall into the mid-50s. Our high temperatures drop down into the lower 60s. For Storm Tracker 6, I'm meteorologist Daniel Nemus.
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